0: In case you missed it.
1: When you're on a plane, where do you want like to be seated?
2: 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Wait a minute. Before you... I'm doing it... Let me explain.
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0: 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I've seen a million
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2: It's late. The rain won't quit. And the road home is long. But she's not worried. 10 years of powertrain coverage, 5 years bumper to bumper. And roadside help, day or night, wherever you are. 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
1: Heads up, we're dealing with an issue on the westbound 401 in the Collectors after Mississauga Road. We have a crash taking out a couple right lanes, not causing too much of a delay, but you'll definitely want to keep that in mind as you head out. 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I'm Alexis Feiger, Legend 1029 Traffic in Minutes.
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1: Heavy delays right now on the Toronto-bound QEW, starting at the bottom of the Burlington Skyway, going up to the junction, but we aren't seeing any problems in the area, just a lot of volume at this time. The rest of the major highways are moving pretty well. In town, we are seeing a pretty heavy stretch on westbound King Street between Wentworth Street and Emerald Street. That's all because of volume as well. Over 1,000

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